staying alive, staying alive. Feel the city breaking on everybody shaking. They're staying alive, staying alive. Ha! Staying alive, staying alive. Ha!

It's me, I know it's late. And I wouldn't be calling if I didn't feel this heavy. I keep telling myself I'm fine, but every quiet moment pulls me back to you.

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Lost my phone, but found a party light. Barstool racing, spill my drink below. Asked for water, bartender said, no, bro. Bro, bro, bro, bro, bro, bro, bro, bro, bro, bro, bro. Bartender said, no, bro, bro.